0: Memory Lane with gospel classics of yesterday, artist interviews, concert announcements, industry news, and so much more. Listen for your chance to win prizes, tickets, t-shirts, and of course, side-splitting fun. Hold on, it's time for Gospel Radio Favorites. Here's your host, Brian Crow.
1: 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Hello, good evening, happy Monday, the 8th day of June. So happy to be with you. Proverbs chapter 10, verse 7. We'll begin tonight's program. The memory of the just is blessed, but the name of the wicked shall rot. Proverbs chapter 10, verse 7. I am thrilled to be with you tonight. Music from the Down East Boys coming up. David Phelps, the Kingdom Heirs, and many more. Let's get things started. Here's Jim and Melissa Brady about Glory in the Cross. I'm Brian Crow. You're listening to Gospel Radio Favorites. Good evening.

We're playing a mix of quieter songs each weeknight on WBNH. Thanks for joining me for Nightlight this Monday evening. I'm Daniel Cushman signing off. Lord willing, I'll be back again with you soon. We'll end our evening with the song Only Jesus for My Pain. It's Corey Asbury and Franny Ray Cash.

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1: Democratic Congresswoman Yasemin Ansari from Arizona has introduced radical legislation that should make Americans recoil. H.R. 8158, known as the Reproductive Health Care Leave Act, would require employers to provide up to 12 days of paid leave per year for workers to have abortions. The legislation has 28 Democratic co-sponsors, though it's not expected to succeed. Attempts like this play to the base of the pro-abortion lobby and clearly signal their intentions. The abortion industry and their supporters in Congress want to force taxpayers and employers to subsidize the killing of innocent children in the womb.
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2: 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I am Donnie Rice, president of the board of 88.5 FM. I have a verse that was on my heart today, and I wanted to share it with the listening audience. It's Psalm 75:1. We praise you, God. We praise you, for your name is near. The Lord has extended his grace so wonderfully to this ministry. He has been near to us. Thank you, Lord Jesus. As a ministry, we are dedicated to bring forth the good news of Jesus Christ. The gospel changes, transforms, and renews our steadfast commitment to our Lord. The gospel is what unifies us as believers in him. He is near to us. Thank you for your prayers and support for this ministry. Thank you for the partnership and over all these years in advancing the gospel and his word to our local communities. God bless you all. Thank you.
3: I was a Flash Gordon freak when I was a kid. Now you probably have led a deprived life, and you maybe say, Flash who? Well, let me bring you up to date. Flash Gordon was an intergalactic hero that was made famous in a serialized movie that I think might have been filmed probably way back in the 1930s, well before my time. I did not see it when it first came out, no. But it kept going on and on forever. I think you might still be able to find it sometime on late night TV. Every episode ended with Flash Gordon in a jam. He was always ready to be destroyed by some space monster or death ray, and you were sure there was no way Flash was ever going to get out of this one. And there always was. He always did. And there's always a way for you and me, too, if you're working for the right director. I'm Ron Hutchcraft, and I want to have a word with you today about rescued again and again. Now, you probably have a life full of close calls, just like old Flash Gordon, except his are on movies and yours and mine are for real. There's a man who had a life full of close calls in the Bible, the Apostle Paul. He talks about them in our word for today from the

I was reading a story about a guy who was really had it with the ways of the world, as that song John just shared in song, and reminding us that Jesus is the way. And this fella grew up in the city, and it was just endless. It was a cycle of noise, exhausting. He calls it the pursuit of things. Never quite filled the hollow space, and the weight of all of it, he says, was suffocating, as he put it. And then one night, for the first time in years, he thought about Jesus. Now, he didn't grow up going to church, he said, but and he didn't have, he says, all the right prayers memorized, but he remembered a few scattered verses that he'd memorized long ago at a Bible school, or vacation Bible school. And something about a weary soul finding rest, desperate and feeling out of options, he knelt right there on the floor and he said, God, if you're real, I need you to show me. I can't do this on my own. And the next day he started reading Matthew and Mark and Luke. And God changed him. And he found out that Jesus was the way, the truth, and the life. I'm John Hayden. This is Laura's Story now on Good News Radio.

Aren't you getting tired of the fighting? Saying that you're fine, but you're lying. Holding on to shame, got your knuckles white.

Point of grace. What a story about 500 baptism at Brandon Lake's recent concert. Okay, during the final two nights of the King of Hearts tour in Charleston, South Carolina, Brandon Lake witnessed between 500 and 600 attendees, and they got baptized in portable tanks. They set them outside the stadium. Lake credited his wife for the event, explaining that she inspired the initiative after sharing a powerful vision of the couple baptizing hundreds of people in their hometown. To successfully execute the mass baptisms, the artist relied heavily on a large volunteer army provided by his local church congregation. And reflecting on the experience at the 2026 K-Love Fan Awards, where he won both Male Artist of the Year and Artist of the Year, Lake expressed that seeing the public professions of faith was a dream come true. And what a powerful thing that he and his wife experienced. God bless him. And we thank the Lord for our artists, and we need to pray for them that God keeps them close to himself. Here he is as he wraps up our time together today. You have a good and a godly day.

How can you not, especially when you look at a monarch butterfly and not think about God and his incredible design? We've got our monarchs, and they are all hanging at the top of my net, turning into that beautiful green jade with their lovely gold necklace. And so they're just going to hang there for about a week and a half, and then they'll turn very black, and then they'll pop out. And what's so amazing is when they're going from a caterpillar stage to the butterfly stage, they actually dissolve. Yeah, they turn into a liquid, and all those little molecules reorganize themselves and turn it into a butterfly. It's just number one evidence in my case, other than looking in the mirror and seeing yourself, you're so amazing, that there is an intelligent designer. I'm your friend, Donna Leland. We'll do lunch together at 12 noon. Rejoice. See you there.

0: David Phelps brings his Speak of Love tour to Five Points, Washington on Saturday, July 11th. 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That's David Phelps in concert at Five Points, Washington on Saturday, July 11th. Get your tickets now at fivepointswashington.org.
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